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1: Metro Rescue 839, there's still alarm and traffic, cross streets of Kester and Fryer, empty non-vault.

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0: Metro from Rescue 83 on scene, 16025 West Ventura Boulevard. This is going to be senior living and staff state. There is no unit 14. Could you try the call back?
1: 83, we'll check. Standby. This came from a third party. We'll verify.

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1: 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Rescue 7, light 473, breathing difficulty 7322, Wilbur.

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0: 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I mentioned from Light Force 16, can Council Battalion, suspects in custody.
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1: 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We're at the intersection of Kittredge and Cedros. 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

Metro from Rescue 839. We circled the block twice, found no patients. This is going to be a false.

0: 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DWP is on scene and has just... Engine 102, you were cut off. The DWP has de-energized the pole, or no, fire bomb. They're going to take control of the operation from here.
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0: 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We're going to be able to have it. 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
2: 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We're about 10 minutes out.
1: 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You still have a 10-minute ETA?
2: 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Updated ETA is going to be 7 minutes.
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Can you check the callback for a better location or if they're on the off-ramp?

0: 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Can you update CHP? This is going to be the southbound 170 Burbank off-ramp.
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I'm not sure if it's QA81. Can you have DRP buzz a sense?

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Mercedes, it's going to be a dry fire out. 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Again, Type 4.

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0: Patrol Rescue 91, I'm seeing. Got anything? You got anything further?
1: Rescue 891, this is reported to be outside of the Jack in the Box near the apartment building. We have nothing further on this call. Rescue 891 from Metro. Call taker states that the patient is right outside.

Dispatcher from Rescue 878. Can you have the RP come down and open the

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0: 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Yeah, this is going to be the westbound 101. This is going to be in the basin. Can you go ahead and start engine 88? This is going to be inside the Sepulveda Basin and have them make access at the top south of Burbank. We're going to need their brush patrol as well as their engine company.
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0: 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So just stand by. 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

0: 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We're not sure. We're looking at the map right now. Got a couple SOD guys on the rig.
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0: 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Don't commit down this way. 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
0: Metro from Engine 88, updated size up. We are on the transition from the south 405 to the north 101. We have CHP with us shutting down the transition. We got approximately a 1 acre grass fire, no wind, burning very slowly. We should be able to handle with the companies on scene. If we need additional, I'll let you know.

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Can you attach one additional engine once I get on scene, have them get me on TAC 14 and have them come from the southbound 405 to the northbound 101 transition?

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Engine Rescue 70, Chest Pain, 9225, Whitestone Avenue.

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Channel 8 response, TAC channel.

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0: 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The reporting party did see a car go over the embankment between Skirball and Mulholland on Sepulveda.
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2: 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We'll take over the investigation. Looks like we do have an accident on Sepulveda, but nothing over the side.
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0: 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We had a two-car TA on Sepulveda at Skirball. 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

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The elementary school just called that alarm is false. You can show us back in quarters.

0: 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The RP states that they want LAPD.
1: 839, Roger. What's the reason for PD?
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0: 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Are you still transporting?
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0: 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If not, we'll call Pulse.
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We do have a sheer gas line prior to the service meter. We're going to need them to respond.

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Can you try the call back? 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

0: 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There's four parking lots. Do you have a DVA that's closest to where this patient's supposed to be?
1: Engine 8, standby, we'll try to call back.

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0: 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We do not find a person slumped over the wheel. 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
1: 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Engine 39. Engine 39, traffic accident, 6851, supposed boulevard, across the passage.

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Metro, Rescue 39. Rescue 39, seizure 14921, Ben Owen, across the Kester with Engine 39 en route, incident 713.

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0: 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We're going to go ahead and keep the TAC. 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

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Agent 7, respond to the Diff Corporation, 9221 Arleta Avenue. You'll be responding with a rescue in 98. Agent 81, you're canceled.

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1: 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Engine A3 traffic intersection of Balboa Boulevard in Ventura. Engine 73 psychiatric emergency, 8140 Canby Avenue. 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
2: 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Rescue 76. 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

0: 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We've been diverted to Hospital 571. Could you notify the PR?
1: 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Hospital 571. Truck and Rescue 87, seizure 9351, Possible Robles Avenue.

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0: 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I got a one-story office building with nothing showing. We're going to go ahead and spot to the south uphill of wind. I'll give you an updated size up shortly when we make contact with the PR.
1: 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One-story office building, nothing showing, responding from the south, uphill, upwind.
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We're having a hard time finding 12349. 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

0: Yeah, MSC from Battalion 17 on scene at 20590 Warner. It's a one-story commercial. Not sure the DBA. Right now, we have Engine 84 conducting an invest. We are in the investigative mode. Have all companies responding. Stage at Fire Station 84. Also attach EMS 17.
1: Yeah, 17, roger. State United Fire Station 74. Yeah, 17, EMS
0: 17. 17, Warner IC, that's going to be Fire Station 848. Command post is also located at Fire Station 84.
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1: Warner IC, go.
0: Yeah, MSC from Warner IC at 20950 Warner. Yeah, we don't have a hazmat here. No spill, no leak. There was complaints from the glue smell from construction next door to the unit. We had canceled the rest of the assignment. Canceled 95, and we're going to remain on scene with engine 84 just for follow-up AAR.
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1: 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Hazmat 95, EMS 17, rescue 872 and 87. You can discontinue. Warner, I see, also take it back, TAC 14.
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We'll take that for them. Unless you want to give it

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Agent 86, traffic, eastbound 101, transition to the Tonga Avenue.

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0: 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It's not coming up.
1: Engine 70, it's going to be incident 1164. MDCs are down. Units in the field, units in the field. 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

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Respond to the traffic accident intersection of Oxnard and Canoga. 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Engine 84, rescue 106, seizure 4870, San Feliciano Drive.

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0: 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Your incident has been modified to a pediatric cardiac arrest. We've added EMS 17. CPR is reported to be in progress.
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